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Comp 92.3, where Vegas rocks. You're with Kristen. Now, May 23rd has not sold out yet for the Foo Fighters while they're in Napa, California. Another show that has not yet sold out would be September 26th, right here in Las Vegas with Queens of the Stone Age. You can go to their website, foofighters.com, to get the ticket links. Some shows have sold out, but those two not yet. Second album from the Foo Fighters, released in 1998. Here's My Hero.

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Now you do what they told you. Now you do what they told you. Now you do what they told you.

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14: 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We have received important information regarding an infant abducted in Maricopa County. The Phoenix Police Department are looking for 5-day-old infant, white male, Ollie Olson. Last seen with suspect Tyler Olson, white male, Asia Wilson, white female, driving 2003 black Jeep Liberty, Oregon license plate 041HYB and is believed to be in danger. If located, call 911 immediately.
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You're with Kristen. Keep listening. Some music from Otherwise and the guitarist from Otherwise. He's got a big charity event coming up on Friday and Saturday. Details on the way.

Comp 92.3, where Vegas rocks. You're with Kristen. Coming up on Friday, that will be the 15th of May, the guitarist from Otherwise, he does his Life by Music. It's been going on for 10 years now. It helps disadvantaged children and vets get guitars and teach them to play. That will help them with their trauma and pressures of life. Now, Friday, it's going to be an industry mixer over at the Space. And then Saturday, Rock and Roll Run happens at Sunset Park. And then later that night, if you'd like to attend, which will be fun, a live show again over at the Space beginning at 7 o'clock. Go to lifebymusic.org. 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

0: 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We'd love to call it by its name, but due to legalities, we are not allowed to say the word cup after the word world. Getting sued sucks. So keep it locked on Comp to score tickets to this once-in-a-lifetime event.
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0: So, Comp wants to send you to Los Angeles to attend a world-renowned event involving multiple countries competing in the biggest soccer tournament known to man. We'd love to call it by its name, but due to legalities, we are not allowed to say the word Cup after the word World. Getting sued sucks. So keep it locked on Comp to score tickets to this once-in-a-lifetime event. Get some culture, you animals.
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3: Gambler's Bonus hits again. 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

One of the comp personalities has a college diploma. The others have priors. Everyone scatter! Don't make eye contact. Just look natural. Hey, where's everybody going? 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

0: Costas and you to Los Angeles to attend the world-renowned event involving multiple countries competing in the biggest soccer tournament known to man. We'd love to call it by its name, but due to legalities, we are not allowed to say the word cup after the word world. Getting sued sucks. So keep it locked on Comp to score tickets to this once-in-a-lifetime event. Get some culture, you animals!
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2: Hello, good morning, and welcome to Neon and Beyond at Lotus Broadcasting. I'm Clay Baker here with you on this Sunday morning. Happy Mother's Day to everybody out there, to you, to yours, to all the mothers. We just want to let you know we hope you have a great day, and we love you all. Thank you so much for being with us, and what a wonderful time it is in Southern Nevada when we can enjoy the beautiful weather outside. And this year, tell you what, it goes a little further, as 2026 will be part of a milestone. That is the United States of America's 250th anniversary around the country, and it's simply known as America 250. But more importantly, here in Southern Nevada, it takes on a different meaning, as the Field of Flags is a tribute. It's in full effect to America. America's 250 and a powerful display of American flags that make its way around the valley. It'll be all over the place. And joining us now to talk more about the Field of Flags, which you can see over at Springs Preserve now until May 11th, is David Garris, as well as JP, the president of the Exchange Club of Las Vegas. And we know David very, very well from Holdfast Nevada. We've had great conversations with him in the past. But with the Exchange Club of Las Vegas, this is a massive project. David, good morning. What is it like for you to be a part of this?
3: Oh, Clay, hey, I can tell you, man. One, it's always great to talk to you and the Raider Nation.
2: Thank you.
3: I want to let you know that the things that are going on for America 250 this year are just truly amazing. Having the opportunity to not only celebrate a great country, but ultimately remind America why we're doing what we do. Mm-hmm. You know, getting those flags out there, showing the 50 states, you know, your flags are represented. You know, the colonial flags in addition to the 250 in honor of the 250 years that we've accomplished as a country.
2: And the kind of response you're getting right now, you can tell by the background over at Springs Preserve that there is a lot of people coming in. There are so many students that are coming in and out, and we're seeing it up on social media. What a beautiful tribute this is. And David, can you kind of speak to, like, what's it like when people walk in and they see this display featuring hundreds of American and state flags arranged in precise military precision rows? But this is a moving tribute that really goes a long, long way, and it reminds you of how proud you can be to be an American.
3: Well, you know what, Clay? Just seeing the smiles on the kids' faces as they come in and see the red, white, and blue and the pride in country. You know, it's fun watching the kids run around and salute the uniforms and, you know, play within the maze and kind of just get pictures and recognize the different states.
2: Yeah. And JP,
3: you know, I'd love to, if anything, I'd put JP.
2: Yes.
3: Personal.
2: Yeah, JP is with us. He's the president of the Exchange Club, doing fantastic work, and as being a service provider here in Las Vegas and in Southern Nevada, working so well with the VFW Post and the veterans. And JP, I mean, this is an amazing centerpiece of an event. The 26 historic flags, they represent America's development and key chapters in its history. But this is an engaging tool, a way to teach younger generations, students, families, and visitors all over. But there's a visual timeline now about the evolution of the United States that's never been there before.
4: Absolutely, Clay. And thank you very much for having me on your show.
2: Oh, thank you.
4: Yeah, we are so proud. I mean, if you look at from the original 30 significant documents that were here, everything from the Constitution all the way to the Instrument of Surrender, you know, we're showing pretty much all the documents that were here and were significant to the United States. And what's interesting, when you look at the documents themselves, you'll actually see it's in only Old English. Hmm. And the Old English itself, you can actually look at it and, you know, like John Hancock, and they have their little they scribble out different things of what they wrote and what they didn't wrote, and then it continues on automatically into our 50 state flags themselves. And what we found really interesting with all these kids is that it's really become a youth program. The kids have come in and say, hey, what's the history? We really didn't realize this stuff. We didn't even realize that it's the 250th birthday of America. And all of a sudden they round the corner and they see the 250 American flags for the 250th birthday. And then something even significant happened. It happened last Friday. It was really emotional, where we had a couple service people and we saw them just standing there at attention, and they went around and looked, and you know, they were crying, and we just let them have their moment, and we asked what's going on, and we knew that reflecting on the things that they had been through the Vietnam War, and the World War II, and you know, and then there was kids coming in and looking at this, and it was just so special. So really, from an exchange club standpoint, we're so proud of what we put together, everything from Americanism to youth programs to community service, and then the prevention of child abuse, which is our national program.
2: That's the voice of JP Falou, the president of Exchange Club of Las Vegas, as well as David Garris with Hold Fast. We're talking about America 250 and the incredible amount of Field of Flags and the kind of response we're getting. You can see it now at the Springs Preserve now until May 11th. You can hear the crowds outside right now. Everybody's really into this. This is a wild, fascinating time for Southern Nevada, because this time can also bring together veterans and military families and first responders together with community members and youth groups, so they can start to learn about the history, but the evolution of the history. And it's beyond dogma and rhetoric. These are actual documents that you can see. These are the things that separate the United States from every other country on the planet.
4: Absolutely. I mean, that's what makes it so special. I mean, I think one of the things that we've seen, especially with some of the young folks, they said, I didn't even know this document was here. You know, let me read it some more. I mean, reading about Susan B. Anthony and what she did, and you know, even the Martin Luther King, I Became a Dream. I mean, it's very empowering itself. And it actually shows the value in how this great nation was created itself. And it is nonpartisan. I think at the end of the day, pretty much a lot of people that have just come through have just said thank you, and just thank you, because we've never seen anything like this.
2: That's the voice of David Garrett and JP Falou here with us on Lotus Broadcasting's Neon and Beyond. Here we're talking about the Springs Reserve event, Field of Flags. It's an America 250 tribute, and you can go online. ExchangeClubOfLasVegas.org is one place to go and dedicate a flag for a service member or a first responder. What's that like? What do people got to do? Because this is part of a fantastic commemoration where people really want to make sure that they can go and make this even more personal.
4: Yeah, it's just basically going up to the website, just like you said, and then you'll see at the top of the menu, America 250. And as you go scroll through there, you'll be able to dedicate a flag. You'll be able to dedicate a flag to a loved one. And, you know, if they're a military, you'll be able to put in their service rank where they passed away. And then what we'll do is we'll put an American ribbon directly on a flag itself. And then when the event is done, we'll give you that flag as well as the ribbon. And, you know, we'll be able to honor that individual itself. And then in turn, everybody will be able to see them as they come through here.
3: Reading and recognizing.
2: Oh, wow. See, that's really strong. And I tell you what, for all the great things that Exchange Club of Las Vegas has done, but you are also working with the VFW and the Veterans of Foreign Wars. What's that been like for them when they see this display?
4: Yeah.
2: And they come out and they're like, you know what, the recognition is one thing, but I'm sure it's a little overwhelming.
4: They have been fantastic. Nancy Paddock and Jackie Hellenberg, I mean, just absolutely fantastic. When we approached them back about 5-6 months ago, they just came on board right away. I mean, just the entire post being able to say, yes, we want to take this on and we want to put it together with you guys. And if you look at a lot of our things that we've done it together. They actually now we give an American flag to every kid coming in, and that came from the VFW. And that's so special. Oh, wow. Because there was an incident just last Friday where the kids were reciting the Pledge of Allegiance, and then they went outside and sang in the big rotunda, America the Beautiful.
2: Boy.
4: And it was just all of a sudden you heard 25-30 kids singing America the Beautiful in this rotunda with the echoing and all these different things. It was just like it brought tears to your eyes. I mean, it was just so special. And then they had that American flag from the VFW right up there, and it's just I know Nancy and Jackie and the rest of the VFW folks are just so proud of all that.
2: David, JP, this has been a fantastic conversation. We're very excited, you know, and if you go online to ExchangeClubOfLasVegas.org, there's other ways to help. You know, we definitely want to make sure you get out there to Springs Preserve and see it. It's a free event, but there's 50-50 raffle for the Field of Flags. That's a way that you can kind of go and kind of like, you know, be a lucky winner. But the money that directly goes to the Exchange Club's Americanism initiatives, that supports so many different things, right? In Southern Nevada.
4: Absolutely. I mean, it's just, you know, we have the 50-50 raffle. We're actually looking for more sponsors on this exchange club, and the VFW actually put all the money up front to put this in place. You know, because what's one of the things that we looked at is, you know, do we in turn go out looking for sponsorship? We said, no, this is too important to happen. So we actually put our own money together from the exchange club itself and all our members and said, hey, we're going to put it together, and then we're going to go look for sponsorships. And that's where we're at today. The 50-50 raffle is definitely going to be done on July 4th. July 4th at 5 o'clock, but we have a QR code that's up there. You could actually be part of that 50-50 raffle.
2: Oh, nice.
4: So it's really, really cool. And then we have also different sponsorships for different things. Home Depot obviously came in, and Walmart, that was really special. So, so we're really super happy. And I think, you know, it's God willing, it's, you know, we'll start seeing more and more of people just starting to get involved and talking about their American story. And that's what's cool. And we're actually doing a little documentary also. So it's, you know, so we can actually capture all this and we can give it back to people.
2: Oh, I love it. All, any amount that you can provide for sponsorships, exchangecluboflasvegas.org. It's badly needed, but it's also something that goes a long, long way. This money stays in Southern Nevada to help so many Absolutely. People in this community, including veterans. But also, if you're kind of inspired by this and you kind of work in a schedule where it's like, I can't get off to get out there to Springs Reserve and to see this, you can actually go and purchase your own flag display kit. It's so cool. I love this. This is exchangecluboflasvegas.org. You can click there and a flag display kit can be sent to your house, and you can do this on your own, or at least the kits are available for a loan, but it's something that really goes a long way. And I tell you, I could see here in Southern Nevada, once you see one come up in a neighborhood, you're going to see a lot more, because it's going to look fascinating.
4: Yeah, and it's, you know, it's exactly right. I think it's, you know, one of the things that we are definitely doing is the money goes back in the community. That's one thing about Exchange Club of Las Vegas. We're definitely a nonprofit, but we bring nonprofits together, and then we in turn together make the decision, put the money back into our community. It doesn't matter if it's low to medium income, mental health, it could be feeding the homeless. It could actually be even, we have some folks that are doing senior centers and going out there and teaching at the senior centers themselves, Peak Vitality. So it's just super, super cool. And one of the things that we've done is bring these community leaders together and these nonprofits and become one voice, but at the same time, let them be independent too.
2: Right. Oh, this is fantastic. Well, JP, David, thank you so much for coming on this morning. I can't wait to get out there and be with the kids and be with you. This is a beautiful time here in Southern Nevada, but especially at Springs Reserve for the Field of Flags, the American 250 tribute from now until May 11th. And we will continue to follow you guys along and find out where you guys are on next, as we continue to really appreciate all the work that the Exchange Club does, as well as the VFW and everyone else that gets involved here. Thanks again for your time.
3: Thank you so much, Clay. Bye. Thank you, Raider Nations.
2: Thank you. That's the Field of Flags, America's 250 tribute. Oh, you see the weather outside? Get out there right now over at the Springs Preserves now until May 11th. You can learn more by going online as well, exchangecluboflasvegas.org. 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I'm Clay Baker.
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6: 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I am Gooch with Comp 92.3, and we have Ryan Patrick from Hometown Hero Otherwise back in the studio again. You guys have been rocking in Vegas forever. You started out here. You Gooch. You wear Vegas like a badge of honor, and yeah, I love course, it, dude. Man.
7: Born and raised, brother, sin citizens. We're honored to call this valley our home. We are true natives of this town. A lot of rock and rollers come here. They claim Vegas, but I like to wear that chip on my shoulder. I'm like, yeah, what hospital were you born in?
6: Yeah, exactly. Give me the room number, you poser. So, otherwise, how long have you guys actually been rocking in Vegas? Because, I mean, we've been playing your stuff on Comp 92.3 for a while, and it's like, how long have you been here in town?
7: Yeah, so it's been, let's see here. Let's go back to the first time Lori Steele played Ghost of You on Sunday night homegrown show. I was a week before, it was like 22 years.
6: Damn.
7: 22 years, that, brother.
6: But dude, and it's like, and you guys, and I love the motto that you and your brother, Adrian, like you have this motto called Life by Music.
7: Yeah.
6: And you say this to each other right before you go on stage, correct?
7: Yeah, we did for a long time. We used it. It was almost like a battle cry, you know, Life by Music. We're going to make our dreams come true. Life by Music. We're not going to give up. You know, we're going to do something with this band. And then from there, you know, we did something with the band. And then we did something with that motto, and we turned the motto into a mission as well.
6: And Life by Music, explain what the mission is, because I'm going to tell you right now, I get hit up all the time for charities, and I do a lot of them, and I'm honored to be hit up by these charities. But this is something that I truly believe in, because people really do undervalue the power of music. Yeah. People just, it's like we've had music our whole lives, but we take advantage of it. And it's like, but meanwhile, you understand the power of music. And it's not only just your career, but there's health benefits to it.
7: Yeah. It's almost like the people who took water and put them in bottles and started selling it.
6: Right.
7: You know, it's like, oh. It's like music is such a beautiful, you know, like there's a power to it. There's human connection. I think it breaks all barriers between humankind. It mm-hmm. can. And, you know, we were raised in a musical family. Our mother had a beautiful on piano, beautiful voice. Our dad was a poet, great voice. And, you know, yeah, it was like, okay, we're doing this rock and roll thing and it's awesome, but we can do more. You know, there's so much wasted time on the tour bus during the day when we're just kind of sitting there and I'm looking across and I could see the Boys and Girls Club or, you know, the after school program. I'm like, man, we could go teach them how to play some chords. We could give them some guitars. You know, a lot of people would be happier, I think. You know, I have a safe, confident assumption that if people could invest and believe in their own artist within them, you know, the quality of life would be that much better. So that's where, you know, the pillars of Life by Music. Okay, let's use music as a tool to enrich people's lives.
6: You know what I love about it? By the way, we're speaking with Ryan Patrick from the band Otherwise. They have a huge charity event happening this weekend. We'll get on that in just a little bit. Jump on their website, lifebymusic.org, to learn about this. But the one thing I love about learning music, because I picked up a guitar when I was like, you know, 32, 33 years old, never played it before. And it's like watching a toddler learn to walk, because when they're scared, but when they get it, they're like, ha, ha, ha, and they're like laughing, they're happy. And it's like, there's this sense of elation when, and it really is like when you just go from one chord to another, when the very first time when you could do that to the beat, it's a boost of confidence. Yeah. And where Life by Music, like who are the people that are being affected by Life by Music?
7: Yeah. So we work with at-risk youth in the Valley. We have a rock and guitar course at Mission High School, which is a high school for recovering high school students in NA and AA. We work with a lot of other organizations in town, youth organizations. We've worked with St. Jude's Ranch, Adams Place, Boys and Girls Club. And we also do a instrument drive for CCSD, where we get instruments to all the music programs, the guitar classrooms. We've donated over 700 instruments so far to CCSD, 750 instruments to CCSD. And the number just keeps growing, which is awesome. And along with our at-risk youth outreach, we also have started working with veterans. So we mm-hmm. do the shoulder-to-shoulder guitar and songwriting program with veterans. And we've reached over 100 veterans so far, where it's a 10-week course, and we give them guitars at the end of the course. They get to use the guitars, and then at the end, they're gifted the guitars.
6: There's a YouTube video that you show me, and it gives me chills. Because your song "Soldiers" gets played at graduating ceremonies for the military. It's I could only imagine what it would be like for you to sit there and watch these brave men and women, you know, finally get accepted into the military after all that training, and then they hear that song and they'll associate that moment with you guys. Yeah. And that's just how important music is. Now, we're speaking with Ryan Patrick from Otherwise, a huge charity event happening this weekend. Please, let's talk about that. Yeah. Now, they could jump on lifebymusic.org to get an idea to that, about this event. But please tell us about it, Ryan.
7: Yeah, so this is our 10-year anniversary of event coming up. We have three events on two different days. So it starts this Friday, May 15th, is going to be the Music Industry Mixer. This is our first ever event of this kind of caliber. We're going to have panelists, or three panels, and all different panelists coming in from different aspects of the music industry. We may even have a sexy gentleman sitting across from me coming in.
6: Oh, tell me more about this. Does he have great bone structure?
7: Yes, he does. it's open to the public. It's open to aspiring artists. And you know, anybody who wants to come and learn about publishing and royalties, booking and promotion, record labels, doing DIY, radio. It's going to be a really cool event that starts the weekend. That's Friday, May 15th at the Space, starting from noon to 5 p.m. Then Saturday morning, May 16th, we're at Sunset Park at 8 a.m. for our fourth annual Rock and Run 5K. So that'll be a fun event. You know, if you don't like to run, you can come and walk with us. Just get out, get some air, get some vitamin D, just celebrate the power of music outside and burn some calories so you can come and spend those calories at the evening concert celebration that night at the Space. Doors are at 7 p.m.
6: And what time does the Rock and Run end? From 10 to what?
7: 10 to about 9:30 a.m.
6: Okay.
7: Yeah,
6: okay.
7: It's a 5K is essentially 3.2 miles. So, you know, depending on how long it takes, that'll take me about 3 hours to do.
6: Right.
7: But no, you could get it done in about 30 to 40 minutes. And if you're walking, the 1K walk takes about 15 minutes. So it's a really fast event. You know, 5Ks are pretty quick for a lot of the people who like to run. And then that evening at the Space, evening concert celebration. Otherwise, we'll be playing. Brian Hopkins will be playing up-and-coming young band named 54 North, and one of our shoulder-to-shoulder veterans who took our course will also be playing as well.
6: So incredible. So please jump on lifebymusic.org, get your tickets, and support 10 years of Life by Music with Ryan and Adrian from Otherwise this Friday and Saturday. You're going to have the Space on Friday, then you're going to have Sunset Park and the Space on Saturday. Yeah. It's going to be great, man. Ryan, thank you so much for stopping on by, dude. Anything else you want to get out before we get out of here?
7: Oh, you're the best, man. We're honored to be here. And yeah, we're excited to celebrate music. Please check out lifebymusic.org. It's an honor to be able to do this work and to celebrate 10 years. It's not easy. It takes a village. It takes donors and sponsors and people who believe in making a positive difference. So again, Gooch, thanks for being one of those kinds of people.
6: And don't forget to listen to KOMP all week long. 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Check out the website, lifebymusic.org. Thanks a lot, brother. Woo. We appreciate you.
7: Thank you, bro.
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10: Good morning, everyone. It is Neon and Beyond, and happy Mother's Day. 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NeonAndBeyond.com. So let's just jump right into it. I'm really excited about our next guest and the event that's coming up for them and their charity. I fell in love with the article that came my way. Angela Kring is with us. She is a president from 100 Women Who Care of Southern Nevada. Angela, the president, we've got the best right here this morning. How are you?
11: Oh, my goodness. Thank you so much for having me. This is something really close to my heart because it brings women together to give back in a way that's immediate, meaningful, and connected. So I'm so happy to talk about it.
10: Well, and we get to do this on Mother's Day. So happy Mother's Day to you.
11: Thank you very much.
10: I appreciate
11: all the mothers out there. Happy Mother's Day.
10: Absolutely. And I appreciate you taking the time for us this morning. So, okay, let's just get right to it because I've read the articles. I've Googled. I went on a deep dive of you guys and holy moly, this is pretty amazing. But please tell everybody and myself, because I can't wait to learn all the great things that I don't even know about you guys. What is 100 Women Who Care Southern Nevada? I thought this was like an award or something, but no, it's an organization.
11: It's an organization. It is a giving circle. It's basically 100 Women Who Care is a group of women who come together once a quarter with a shared goal. And we want to make a meaningful impact right here in our community, here in Southern Nevada and Las Vegas. Each member commits to $100 per meeting, and together we turn that into a collective donation of around $5,000 to $10,000 for a local nonprofit. And it's really powerful because at each gathering, we hear from three nonprofits that are local, and the women in the room vote. And by the end of the night, one organization is fully funded. And what really makes it different is the simplicity of it. There's no red tape, there's no long applications, and no waiting months to see where the money goes. Because everybody is part of that decision and it's making an impact in real time.
10: Holy moly, this is really cool. So simple, just boom, boom, boom, done. Is this every month you do this?
11: No, we do it once a quarter.
10: Okay.
11: So our next meeting is next week. And then so we'll have May, August, and November, and then following March. So we get together once a quarter. You know, it's a little cocktail party. There's wine and appetizers.
10: Yes.
11: So we get to network, and then we sit down for an hour meeting. We hear from the nonprofits, and we make an impact.
10: Holy moly. Now, I'm picking up that this isn't the only organization, right? This is something going on throughout the United States?
11: Yes, this is a national organization. There are 100 women, 100 men that gather all across the country. And we are the Southern Nevada chapter. So this is happening in many places. And so if you're not local, then you can find a place in your local area and give back to your local nonprofit.
10: So how do we get involved with you guys?
11: It's very easy. It's 100 Women Who Care, SNV, as in SouthernNevada.org. And you can find a way to join that way. And you can come to our meeting as a guest, which is just next week. And you just commit to $400 a year. That's $100 a quarter as a member. And that's a very simple way to onboard. It's as simple as the giving process.
10: Well, it is. And what was the history of this? Like, I'm assuming, obviously, since you're coast to coast, what's the history behind this?
11: Well, this began 20 years ago in Michigan, where a local realtor was trying to fund a nonprofit that needed beds for babies, and they didn't have enough beds. Mm. And she had looked around and seen the kind of standard ways that nonprofits make money. And with big galas or golf tournaments. And she's like, no, I know people with money. I'm just going to gather them together, tell them to bring their paycheck, their checkbook. This was how long ago it was. And ask them to each give $100. And collectively, we have 10 grand we can give to this nonprofit and buy these baby beds. So that's how this began. And from there, other chapters started popping up because they hear the idea. And they're like, oh, this is simple. We can make an impact really easy. So let's make our own. And that's how that began. And then the Southern Nevada chapter started in 2018 by a group of women who were busy but wanted to make an impact, wanted to know where their money was going. And they started this chapter and shepherded it through COVID, where they did online meetings because the need was even kept going through COVID. So they met online and continued to give back and continued to fund these nonprofits.
10: And I'm assuming that obviously you guys continue to grow when you're inviting three charities to come. And obviously, you know, we know you can only pick one, but then they can return and try again, correct?
11: Absolutely. They can return and try again. And our members actually nominate the nonprofits who can come and speak because they all are affiliated or they're aware of nonprofits that we don't necessarily know about. So the three nonprofits will come and speak. And even if they don't receive the grant that quarter, they get to come back and they get exposure because we're exposing them to all of these women who are very connected in the community of the needs that they have, not just money, but of volunteers or of baby beds or socks. We just recently funded Shine a Light Foundation in our first quarter, and they are in need of many things beyond just money. So we're going to go and volunteer with them one day as a group as well, just to be on the ground and really for those members who want can see the work that they're doing in real time.
10: See, I love that. It leads to so many other things. This morning on Neon and Beyond, I am speaking with the amazing Angela Kring, and she is here with 100 Women Who Care, the Southern Nevada chapter, and all the great things that they continue to do. I love the collaborations with the other charities, with you guys especially, grabbing hands, lifting people up, and you're going from a gathering once a quarter to now you're going out to help Shine a Light, who, by the way, has been featured here on Neon and Beyond, and we love. They do such great work here in Southern Nevada. And we have a great event to talk about that you guys have coming up that everyone listening can get involved with, right?
11: Absolutely. We are going to be meeting next Tuesday from 5:30 to 7:30 at Cobblestone Cottage. And we don't always meet the same place. We bounce around the city, so everybody has an opportunity to have something close to them. But we'll be meeting at Cobblestone Cottage from 5:30 to 7:30. It's a short meeting. We want you to come right after work and then get out before dinner and then make an impact. It's 2 hours, one room, and one decision that can change a local nonprofit overnight.
10: And where is the Cobblestone Cottage at?
11: It's at 7795 West Sahara Avenue, and that's just North Spring Valley, Southern Summerlin area.
10: All right, so we're gonna make sure everyone knows. This, I would say, is something to get involved with. You're going to touch so many nonprofits, and it starts with 100 Women Who Care of Southern Nevada, which, by the way, this is coast to coast. This is the Southern Nevada chapter, and they are taking it, doing great things. Angela Kring has joined us this morning. She is the president, and again, that is Tuesday, May 12th, you guys. Put it on your calendar. The Cobblestone Cottage, 7795 West Sahara, 5:30 to 7:30. And Angela, how can we find out more about you? Is it on the website and through your socials?
11: Absolutely. 100 Women Who Care, snv.org is our website. And that has all the details about when we meet, where we meet, where our next meeting is going to be, how to become a member. As again, it's very, very simple. It's philanthropy made simple, powerful, and actually fun. We invite you to be part.
10: I love all of this. All right, before we let you go, do you need to thank anyone, or is there anything you want us to really know and take away from this morning?
11: Well, I just want to invite you, if you've ever sat and said that, I really want to give back, I want to affect my community, I just don't know where to start or who to give to, this is the place to start. Come into a room of powerful women that are gathering for a united purpose, simply, and are making an impact. We want you to come and be part of that.
10: All right, you guys, well, make sure you check it out, 100 Women Who Care, the Southern Nevada chapter, and the beautiful Angela Kring has joined us this morning. She is the president of 100 Women Who Care, Southern Nevada chapter. Angela, this has been so enlightening, so inspiring, and so much fun. Thank you for sharing your story and what you guys are doing here in our community. I absolutely love this.
11: Oh, thank you so much for having me. This is one of these experiences that stays with you, and I'd love for women to be part of that May 12th. So thank you for the time and the shout out.
10: And happy Mother's Day to everyone.
11: Happy Mother's Day.
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0: Cancer Society and the National Association of Basketball Coaches. And here to speak with us is a man who started it all here in Southern Nevada, former Running Rebel head coach and Hall of Famer, Lon Kruger, is here with us. Lon, thank you for joining us. Good morning. Lon, is there ever a time when you just kind of sit back and you look at this Coaches for Cancer partnership with American Cancer Society and like, wow, so much work has happened ever since we began this all those years ago here in Southern Nevada?
1: Well, it is pretty amazing. Even going back 35 years, when it all started with Norm Stewart's diagnosis of cancer back in the early 90s, coaches around the country do a great job of using their platform to not only raise dollars, but to also promote, advocate for others to get involved, and especially promote early screening. Early detection is the most important thing in fighting cancer. So coaches do a great job of using that. It continues to grow. $170 million from the organization nationwide over those 35 years, and $17 million coming from the event in Vegas. So, we're proud of that, and coaches do a great job with it.
0: Well, when you think about all those years ago when it began, that the coaches really stuck together. You could see it around the country, and it wasn't hard at all to start getting people to come to Las Vegas, because you were very adamant about, hey, this is a beautiful place to go. You can bring people here. And that was before people were looking at Southern Nevada in Las Vegas as a destination spot that is free for everybody, because still back then Las Vegas kind of had like this stigma of gambling and hedonism and all that. But as you were pointing out, that this is a place for families, this is a place that all organizations can be proud of here in Southern Nevada.
1: No question. And people have responded, it's a sports center of the world, really, anymore. Yeah. When you think about all the professional teams and all the USA basketball stuff and the summer league with the NBA and it's a great place, and you got great weather, you got great golf courses, great hospitality, so why would people not want to come to Vegas?
0: And people can join up here. It's very easy. Go online, and it's coming up. So you got to get in quick. And if not, think about what you could do and your organization could do even next year. LasVegas.acsgolf.org for more information. And this is May 17th through the 19th. And for you coming out here to Southern Nevada, when you first started out, you knew that the golf courses were dynamite. But did you ever realize that like the evolution of time, where you guys will be at these great courses that are like symbolic of Las Vegas, Shadow Creek, Southern Highlands, Cascada, TPC, Summerlin, for you, all these places probably hold a lot of memories, but at the same time, these are world-class places that you can go in and actually have these events at a world-class level.
1: No doubt about it. And, the great partnerships, the leadership of the courses, the leadership at MGM, the host hotel, they're involved, because they've got a passion in the fight against cancer. They're not just involved, to make money. Obviously, it's a good partnership, good relationship, but they understand that everyone's been touched by cancer, and they've got a passion to help, put that disease out of business. We need to keep working at it. Made progress, but a long way to go.
0: Yeah, there has been progress. Coach Lon Kruger is here with us, the Hall of Famer here on Neon and Beyond here at Lotus Broadcasting. And as you brought up, we're talking now in its 40th year. You're starting to take a look at how, Coaches versus Cancer, working with American Cancer Society, and they've noted the trend of how deaths due to cancer have decreased by 34%. The real impact in literally saving lives takes fundraisers like this and putting it to where the research and development needs to be. Because, as you said, there's more work to do. But when you start to think about how more than 2 million new cancer cases will be diagnosed this year, and of course you'll have a very sad, tragic result of maybe over 600,000 deaths, but what you've noticed is that, Comprehensive Cancer Centers is the mission sponsor here for this weekend. They have been leading medical experts to share their experiences and stories. What's that like for you when you start doing these events and throughout the years and you're starting to meet people and connect, that you start to see survivors from Southern Nevada that have dealt with American Cancer Society and all the benefits that come with that?
1: Lisa Santwer and the comp cancer folks, they do such a great job. And the doctors around the country do such a great job. We just need to keep giving them the, through research, the dollars to do the great work. And like you say, people are surviving at a much greater rate. They're living more quality lives at a much greater rate. Great progress, but still a terrible disease. And we have to keep working at it. And again, events like this and folks like comp cancer center folks. Again, their leadership is so significant and so important, and we just have to keep working at it.
0: Visit lasvegas.acsgolf.org for more information. This fantastic event comes just once a year. Coaches versus Cancer, the Las Vegas Golf Classic. It goes from May 17th through the 19th, and it comes

0: It gets kicked off on Sunday, May 17th with Party with a Purpose over at Park MGM's On the Record. Will be hosted by Chris Budin of ESPN. And you know these fundraisers, they kick off with a great time, but each year it seems to get bigger and bigger. What's that like for you when you describe what the scene is, when you see all these people coming together, a lot of old friends and new faces, but people are coming together for one purpose, and that Sunday night party, it seems to last forever.
1: It's a reunion atmosphere, no question about it. 19 years ago, we had 12 foursomes that very first year. This year, we'll have over 300 golfers assembled around those courses that you talked about. So, it's a great time. Coaches, patrons, they have a great time, but they don't lose sight of why they're there. And that, again, is to raise dollars and to advocate for others to get involved in the fight against cancer.
0: And the prevention rates are extremely important, too, when you start taking a look at the messages being sent from American Cancer Society and Coaches Versus Cancer, that you have done such a great job of understanding and building this awareness, Lon, that you have said many times, cancer can impact anyone at any age, but you have to find cancer early because that increases your survival rate. We urge people to go online to coaches.cancer.org, and they learn more about screening and locations nearest you. It's constantly being updated. It is something that every community can go and hang their head on and say, listen, there are ways to get around this. This is something that everybody has to deal with at some point in their life. But finding that prevention, that is key to finding a way out of this mess.
1: Yeah, no question. Again, early detection is the most important thing. So anytime someone encourages you to go get screened, you need to do it. Because this just makes all the difference in the world. And that's one of the best things that comes out of that is keep pounding the message of go get screened. Early detection is huge.
0: You know, one part of this is that I've been a big fan of yours for a long time. In fact, I own one of your books, The X's and O's of Success. I love this book. And it's one of which you wrote with DJ Allen. And one of the things that you brought up and when you decided to, you know, as you start making rules for being a coach for a college basketball team, you made this great notion of like, don't make too many rules, because here's the thing. If you make too many hard and fast rules, you're going to paint yourself in a corner. What was that like to kind of like learning on your own as being a head basketball coach of programs throughout the country, that you realize, all right, you have to take people as they come, and not everybody is going to fit into a one-size-fit-all of when you start putting up team rules and a big blackboard of, here, you got to follow these 10 commandments. It doesn't work like that, because reality has to be flexible.
1: No question. If you try to put a blanket over the whole group and treat everyone the same, have rules for everyone, everyone's different. Everyone's from different backgrounds, and whether it be in a family or in a business or on a team of athletics, you know, you got to treat people individually and try to work with each to allow them to max out their potential. And if you put a blanket set of rules on everyone, it's hard to do that.
0: You know, and Lon will be serving as a volunteer driver for the American Cancer Society's Road to Recovery. And that's actually an essential service that offers Las Vegas cancer patients free rides to treatment. And you amplify that program when you'll be together with everybody for the Golf Classic. Isn't that impressive of how Southern Nevada, you know, they have a lot of things, but they still need services like this, because it's one in which cancer patients, regardless of age, the bank accounts are dry, and yet they are themselves still need to rely on others to going back and forth to treatment. What's that like as a volunteer driver for the American Cancer Society to offer this and to show the example of how people in communities like ours in Southern Nevada can go and provide service for those who need it the most?
1: Road to Recovery is a great program. I don't know if there's anything as a volunteer you can do that's more gratifying, more satisfying. They appreciate the ride so much. The main reason people miss their treatments is a lack of transportation. Mm. And of course, if you're scheduled for treatments and you miss them, that's not a good thing. So, it's a great program. 4 years ago, we had like 15 drivers in the Valley. Now we're up over 65 drivers. And,
0: wow.
1: And we're accommodating over 50% of the requests now, which still means 50% aren't being met. So, more volunteers is a great program. Really encourage people to any spare time to sign up and drive these patients. They appreciate it so much.
0: Please go online and learn more on how you can donate your time. Coaches.cancer.org. Well, Coach Krueger, we appreciate your time. Thank you so much for what you do, not only for Southern Nevada, but what you're doing for Coaches Versus Cancer and the American Cancer Society. We look forward to talking to you again real soon. Have a great day.
1: Thanks, Clay. Really appreciate your time.
0: That's Coach Lon Krueger the Hall of Famer and former Runner Rebel head coach with the American Cancer Society Coaches vs. Cancer Las Vegas Golf Classic. We'll be back with more here on Neon and Beyond. I'm Clay Baker.
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3: Good morning, everyone. It is Neon and Beyond time. I'm one of your hosts, Steph McKenzie, and this is where you're going to get up close and personal with great things that continue to happen here in Southern Nevada, your community, your neighborhood, all over. How to get involved. If you're looking for assistance, we've got you covered there. And of course, everything throughout the great state of Nevada. I get to introduce the lovely Wendy Schweigert in my segment this morning. She is with Project Maryland. She is founder, creator, and all things leading this amazing charity organization. I love how you've grown. And Wendy, good morning to you.
4: Good morning, Steph. What a great introduction. Thank you. Can you follow me around with that introduction?
3: Well, I just love when we get the opportunity to talk. And I think it's very true. I mean, I could go on and on about you because watching how you've grown. And I still remember the first day when you launched Project Maryland and I got to introduce you. And you have blossomed into something that was a huge need, is still a need, and you continue to do great things. So with that, tell everybody about Project Maryland.
4: Okay, fantastic. So Project Maryland, we are a nonprofit here in Nevada that our mission is to end period poverty. So we are the only nonprofit in the state of Nevada that solely works on period poverty. We make a period kit. We distribute period supplies throughout the community. And our mission is to make sure that everyone who needs period supplies has what they need to have a healthy and dignified period.
3: Well, and of course, one of those taboo subjects that we are not making taboo with Project Maryland, which I think is amazing how you've launched all of this. You actually named, I don't want to take everything away from you. I just love your charity and I know so much about it. You named this after your mom who inspired you to do great things for your community. But I think one of the greatest stories about this charity is what you read and why you started it. Can you share with us that?
4: Yes, I'd love to. So yes, Marilyn was my mom. For those listeners that don't know, we lost her in 2011. And when she passed away, she shared with me that she had never impacted anyone. She felt like she never made a difference, which just really wasn't true. She taught us tenacity and hard work, putting people before yourself. And so in 2019, I was reading People magazine with an article profiling some nonprofits, and one of those was Happy Period out of Southern California, and it talked about period poverty and how women didn't have a tampon, frankly. And, you know, everyone thinks when you see an unhoused woman on the street, is she warm? Does she have food? She have clothes? But rarely does anyone think, what does she do when she gets her period? And I hadn't thought about it, and it just hit me like a ton of bricks. Like, you know, this is not right. It's a basic biological function that happens to over half the population every single month. And, you know, we want to do something to help that.
3: And you did.
4: And we did. Yay.
3: I mean, you are doing just so many amazing things. So when you started this to where you are today, how do you feel?
4: I mean, I feel inspired. I feel loved. I feel motivated. Every day I wake up and I'm like, what are we doing today? Because never, ever did I think that, you know, our community would rally together around period supplies, right? Around tampons, around this cause. But it has just made so many people aware that, yes, women don't have tampons. Yes, why is toilet paper in public restrooms free, but period supplies are a quarter? And that's if the machine even works, right?
3: You can't use
4: any sort of federal funds, no Medicaid, EBT, SNAP to buy these products because they're classified as non-essential luxury items. You know, we're very lucky the state of Nevada no longer has a pink tax, but I think it's 18 states still do. So, you know, we're just, not only are we giving the physical period supplies, but we're raising awareness and holding space for that conversation that period products are not a luxury. They are essential items, and women need them every single month. To no fault of their own. Fortune 500 CEOs get periods, and unhoused women have periods, and everyone in between. So, I feel amazing because I never really thought, I know we have a great community, but this subject is taboo, but people have just jumped on board and really gotten behind us.
3: I have loved to see how all charities, no matter who they are, has really grabbed your hand and ran with you on this. So much so that you guys are in libraries, correct?
4: Right. So, yes, to your point, Project Maryland, we're not open to the public because chances are the women we're serving are going to have transportation issues. And, women, we put ourselves last, so we're not going to find a ride, get on a bus, move our kids around just to get a tampon. But we will figure out a way to get clothes and food and school supplies. So we collaborate with over 40 nonprofits here in Southern Nevada and now Northern Nevada, Three Square, Food Bank of Northern Nevada, Boys and Girls Club, Dress for Success. So those are our period partner agencies, and they distribute the kits on our behalf. And then to your point with the libraries, those are our Finding Maryland programs. So what that is anyone can go in to any Finding Maryland location and just ask for the bag Maryland left for them. And then they can get a bag of our period products. So we are in all Clark County libraries. We are in the 4 Henderson libraries and 3 North Las Vegas libraries.
3: And you guys have a pink van. I love the pink van. You got to honk at the pink van if you see it to deliver the goods.
4: Right. We have a van. It is pink, and she is called the Vangina, and we drive the Vangina all over town, ending period poverty. And I got to tell you, Steph, the poor kid at the DMV was just mortified when I tried to get that license plate. It was just probably the story he told the rest of his life. I think he was like 20 years old, and he looked at me very, very strange when I said, that's our license plate. He said, I don't think you're going to get this license plate. And I said, well, let's try. And sure enough, it came in the mail, and it's been a real talking point.
3: Yeah, absolutely. This morning on Neon and Beyond, Winnie Schweigert, founder, amazing. I call her one of the queens of all great charity projects going on. She founded Project Maryland. And, it is Period Poverty Awareness Week coming up. I like to just say Period Poverty Awareness Month. And you guys had a brunch to kick things off yesterday. How did it go?
4: We did. It was beautiful. It was so timely that we had a brunch. The day before Mother's Day, obviously, like I said, Marilyn was my mom. We dedicate this to her. And Commissioner Jones, Justin Jones, were in his district, and his office came, Christina in his office, and said, let's do an event. Let's do something. And so they sponsored a beautiful Mother's Day brunch for mothers in our community to come, enjoy, be celebrated, because a lot of moms don't get that opportunity to take some time for themselves and just enjoy a moment.
3: Oh, I love that you guys did this. And of course, happy Mother's Day to all the mamas out there and to you, Wendy. I love this.
4: Thank you. And to you, Steph.
3: Yeah. And we get to celebrate moms. And I think this is such an appropriate day to talk about something that, we don't want to make taboo anymore. We're talking about Project Maryland. You can find out more at projectmaryland.com. Founder Winnie Schweigert is with us. So, as we get ready for Period Poverty Awareness Week, which of course extends throughout the month with great things, tell us how we can help you and all the great things going on.
4: Right. So we had our brunch, which was beautiful. The thing we have mostly going on this month, right, funding's always a problem. And
3: right.
4: Any of your listeners are probably rolling their eyes, right, like funding, talking about money. But it really is true. We can't do anything. We can't get the services out to our community without funding. And so for the month of May, we've been selected by the Helms Helps Foundation, and they are doing a $20,000 match for us for the month of May. So what that means is we, Project Maryland, has to raise $20,000 in new donors for the month of May. And a new donor is obviously someone who's never donated to us before or someone who has not donated in 3 years. And if we can raise that entire $20,000, Helms Helps will match that with
3: $20,000.
4: So,
3: wow.
4: I'd really love to encourage your listeners, if you have supported us, and you feel your donation, you know, won't count, I just would love to encourage you to share this message with a friend, a colleague, someone who's been thinking about donating to us, because this is the perfect time.
3: Absolutely. So how do we donate? 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How does that look?
4: So if you go to projectmaryland.com, right to our website, we do have a Helms Help section in the middle of our website. You just scroll down and make the donation right there, and then that will record, and we can go ahead and report that in our records. Obviously, we will take cash. We will take checks. You can mail them to us. Our address is on our website. And any amount is wonderful. Any amount gets us closer to that $20,000 because it is an all-or-nothing match. So we need to raise the 20, and then we will be matched with the 20. And the really great thing about this money is it's unrestricted funds, which allows us to put it to our most urgent current need.
3: Well, I love everything about you guys. Project Maryland, projectmaryland.com. So besides donating and matching and helping Project Maryland this month, there are so many. One of my favorite things when we talk to all charities is volunteering. Of course, donating, and any amount helps. Even if you want to donate a dollar helps. You could sponsor a period, and you could plan a packing party. How do we do that?
4: So all of that is on our website. Volunteering, we do have people come in by the group. We've been so blessed with offices and churches and civic groups that want to come in together. So we organize the groups to come in. We pack 3 days a week. You can find that information on our website. And we'd love to have you in. And, you know, like you said, Steph, you know, we call our group our period posse. And it's just so important that everyone is part, right? Whether you're a monetary donor, donate your time, or just spread the word about what we're doing. Every piece counts. Every effort makes you part of our posse, and we can't do this without every single person's effort.
3: Even myself, like I had told Wendy, we had gone to a performance at one of the libraries, and I went into the bathroom and I was like, oh, yes, and I got to see it. And then I was like telling everyone about it. So I think you're absolutely right. You have to spread the awareness. Let's not make it taboo. 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Find out what they're doing and how Wendy has just advanced this to amazing, amazing things here in our valley and throughout the great state of Nevada. And Wendy, as we always do, because you are so well-spoken, you have done so many great things here in our community, not only just with this, but you've been able to touch all of us on different levels. What is the biggest thing you want everyone to take away and the knowledge from Project Maryland?
4: Well, so the biggest thing, right, like we work on period poverty, absolutely. We want people to have period products, hold their head high with dignity, you know, every single month. But, you know, if my mom taught me anything, you know, when she left us, that she didn't feel that she mattered. And I want all of your listeners and everyone that comes in contact with us to know that you matter, right? There's only one you. There's only one me. There's only one you, Steph. There's only, you know, every listener is only one you. So just by being here, you know, especially it's Mother's Day, I think it's so poignant that you have made an impact. You've made a difference just by being here. And always remember that and take that away with you, because I don't want anyone to leave this world like my mom did. We're feeling she didn't make a difference, because it's not true.
3: I just love your words. You're so well spoken and such great inspiration for all of us. The beautiful, the amazing Wendy Schweigert has joined us this morning. Creator, founder, and doing great things of Project Maryland. ProjectMaryland.com. Please go check it out. Are you on socials? Can we find you there too?
4: We are, where we're on Facebook, Facebook and Instagram.
3: All
4: so
3: right.
4: Please, yes, come look at our social media, come follow us and support, and we appreciate everyone.
3: Wendy, you have a beautiful day. Happy Mother's Day again, and thank you for taking the time with us.
4: Thank you, Steph. Happy Mother's Day.
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0: So, Comp wants to send you to Los Angeles to attend the world-renowned event involving multiple countries competing in the biggest soccer tournament known to man. We'd love to call it by its name, but due to legalities, we are not allowed to say the word Cup after the word World. Getting sued sucks. So keep it locked on Comp to score tickets to this once-in-a-lifetime event.
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0: Oh, so pretty. When they're not singing about suicide, they're making life struggles sound beautiful. Papa Roach, wake up calling. Cop 92.3. Speaking of waking up, it is your buddy Gooch on a Sunday morning, rapping with you, blabbing with you. It's the way I like it. I'm on the Instagram. I'm on the TikTok and the whatnot at your buddy Gooch. Go ahead, give me a follow. So it's Sunday morning. I don't really have a lot of giveaways. And by a lot of giveaways, I mean I have no giveaways. I just have this delicious music. Have at it.
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going to be at the Sphere all October long, and I don't know if I could forgive them for making the ticket prices that high. 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See how I tied that all in there? Yeah, I'm a professional. Cotton 92.3, where Vegas rocks. It is Gooch blabbing away on a Sunday, and I don't even have a croissant. So the day is already at a 7 when it could be a 10. Here's Volbeat, Demonic Depression. It's Cotton.

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Look, if masturbation lost its fun, you can either stop or it's time to see a therapist because you are obviously depressed. Comp 92.3. Here's Comp Rock from Chevelle. Going to be in town October 2nd at Michelob Ultra Arena with Breaking Benjamin. It's The Red.

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0: Bad Omens, Dying to Love. And if you are one of those poor souls who is dying to love, I'm here to tell you that after two divorces, it's a little overrated. Let's get some new focus. Comp 92.3, it is Gooch. Hey, speaking of focus, tomorrow we're going to have to be focusing on those code words if you want to win two tickets to the biggest sporting event in the entire world. That's when the FIFA brings the international soccer tournament over here to the States. Oh, USA, let's try and recreate what we did on the ice, but this time on the field.
1: So, Comp wants to send you to Los Angeles to attend a world-renowned event involving multiple countries competing in the biggest soccer tournament known to man. We'd love to call it by its name, but due to legalities, we are not allowed to say the word cup after the word world. Getting sued sucks. So keep it locked on Comp to score tickets to this once-in-a-lifetime event. Get some culture, you animals.
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Foo Fighters, Cotton 92.3. So starting tomorrow, we're going to be throwing out some tickets to see Hometown Heroes Otherwise. 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But here's Otherwise. Here are the boys, Soldiers on Comm.

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0: grabbed the fly and threw a few jets of silk around it and rolled it over and over, wrapping it so it couldn't move. Wilbur watched in horror.
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So what, a month ago, was it, when System of a Down headlined Sick New World? Let me just say, they still got it. Even though they haven't released any new music, they still got it. Here's Aerials on Cop.

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0: Just want to say thanks to all the moms that raise children who are now listening to us. The fact that they get enjoyment from this dysfunction is no reflection on you. Happy Mother's Day, Comp 92.3.

it. Cop 92.3, where Vegas rocks. Here's a little ditty from Metallica, showing that they're not all about the wrath. They have a heart. They have feelings. Nothing else matters.

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And look, if you really were your own worst enemy, all you would be doing is punching yourself in the sack. The point behind that message is get some therapy and learn to love yourself. There's new 3 Days Grace. I don't want to go home tonight.

0: 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We'd love to call it by its name, but due to legalities, we are not allowed to say the word cup after the word world. Getting sued sucks. So keep it locked on comp to score tickets to this once-in-a-lifetime event.
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The Offspring, Gotta Get Away, Comp 92.3. Here's a little ditty from Three Doors Down, otherwise known as the Superman song. Granted, Three Doors Down didn't name it that. You named it that. Kryptonite on Comp.

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0: 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It is Gooch. And look, tomorrow morning, going to remind you that we're going to be throwing out some more code words so you can be involved in the biggest sporting event in the world when FIFA brings the international soccer tournament to the States. And we'll have some tickets for otherwise so you could be a part of there. Big concert taking place at the Sphere next Saturday with all the proceeds going to Life by Music. I'm just trying to get into heaven, guys.
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1: 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We said we apologize for all that hearing. Never mind. 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

Black Sabbath, Iron Man, and I don't think I'm alone when I say this, but I think that might be my very first metal song. Oh, I was such a wee lad. 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

Sublime, Santeria. Now look, Bradley Knowles' son is now fronting the band. It's nepotism to the nth degree, but I gotta tell you, he sounds good, they sound great, and I like where they're headed. Cop 92.3, speaking of bands that were around for quite a while, kind of took a break, but now they're back kicking ass. Evanescence, they're back with us. They just were at Sick New World a couple of months ago. Well, a month ago. Who will you follow? New Evanescence on Comp.

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1: 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So guys, I gotta get on out of here. Sylvia, she's up next. She can't wait to take all this beautiful comp rock and just jam it right into your ears. Jamming it. Here's the thing. I know it sounds aggressive, because it is, but it's going to feel so good when it happens. Take my word for it. I've never lied to you, ever. I have a huge penis. Linkin Park, Somewhere I Belong. It's Comp 92.3, where Vegas rocks. Guys, I'll see you tomorrow morning. I'm out. Bye-bye.

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0: 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We'd love to call it by its name, but due to legalities, we are not allowed to say the word cup after the word world. 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

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Good afternoon. It's Sylvia with Ozzy, and a fitting song because today is Mother's Day. Happy Mother's Day to the moms who showed up, to the moms we miss. And for everyone else navigating today, we're here for you. The warning, they're going to be in town with Youngblood at PH Live on May 19th. 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

0: So, Comp wants to send you to Los Angeles to attend a world-renowned event involving multiple countries competing in the biggest soccer tournament known to man. 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
3: Last year, I had back pain radiating down my right leg. 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All I can tell you is it hurt like hell, but worse. 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Then I thought of all of you and how much more devastating

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